0: This week, it's Taylor Swift, I Knew It, I Knew You.
1: And I remembered I loved you. Came back when it mattered, I saw you. Standing there in
0: trending this week is brand new music from the Backstreet Boys.

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That's when I knew that your heart was scarring. Friends to lovers need a part to star in. Like, wait, babe, let me

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Success is not final. 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
1: My style can't be duplicated or recycled. This chick is a sick individual.

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1: And I remembered I loved you. Came back when it mattered, I saw you. Standing there in
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